0: Onda Vasca Conecta.
1: Yo, man. Yo. Open up, man. What do you want, man? My girl just caught me.
2: You made her catch you?
1: I don't know how I let this happen.
2: With who?
1: The girl next door, you know? I don't know what to do.
2: Said it wasn't you.
1: All right.

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Georgia, no peace I find.

I can't begin to know in, but then I know it's growing strong. Was it in spring? Then spring became

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We fill it up with only two. And when I hurt, hurting runs off my shoulder. How can I hurt when